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1: Selalu manifesting bisa nonton Lei Fei. 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And my pick would be Mr. Eclectic from The Hook again. Here it is. Ini adalah salah satu track favorit fans because it is emotional, it is vulnerable, and very personal to Zayn. 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
1: 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Jadi I envy you yang sudah nonton Lei Fei. Let's play a bit of a Lei Fei just for you this morning. And my pick would be Mr. Eclectic from The Hook again. Here it is. Ini adalah salah satu track favorit fans because it is emotional, it is vulnerable, and very personal to Zayn. 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

0: Boys and Girls and Aliens, on behalf of Prambors Radio, it is my pleasure to welcome you aboard. Your Captain Eda is in the flight deck preparing for takeoff. We will be cruising the skies in 4 hours to the sun, and we're ready for departure. Please, fasten your seatbelts and enjoy your flight.
1: Hello, First Flight fam. 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I'm your captain, Eda. 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So sit back, relax. You're in great hands. Enjoy the flight.
2: 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Tim nulis silahkan komen di IG Cap Eda postingan terbaru. Go!
3: Oh yes, IG Cap Eda sudah ramai. Anna, Inches, Lazy Man, Karin, Ardi, Helen, Houston Kun, David, Kais di Cairo. Kata Houston, absen pagi Cap, sarapan subuh ditemenin Brazil versus Norway. 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Yosh. Brazil 1, Norway 2. Norway berhasil melaju ke babak berikutnya. It is Captain Eda speaking on a Monday morning crew, 6 Juli 2026, flight 1321. 2 tahun kita terbang bersama ke matahari. Today's menu sampai jam 7 pagi adalah a listening party of Justin Bieber live from Coachella Swag Weekend 2, shall we? All I can take, here it is.

We got 23 tracks dari Justin Bieber Swag Life from Coachella Weekend 2 crew. Yang barusan adalah track number 1, All I Can Take. So, let me take you on a speed demon this morning. 23 lagu dalam 1 jam. Kurang, Captain Edema bisa bersama kamu crew. Next though, track number 2 out of 23, Speed Demon. Shall we?

Oh my god, let's make every day's a birthday, crew. It is cancer season after all. But let's pretend like it's your birthday every day, karena Captain Eda 3 minggu lagi ya bakal kembali terbang ke bulan. I'm gonna miss the sun. Thank you for the 2 years in the sun. Di IG Cap Eda, Dimas di Medan, Ibun yang abis nemenin, Inces nonton Tulus di GBK kemarin. Good morning, Pramugari Tika. 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Yes, of course, Tika, I miss you. The next song is called Go Baby, which I present this one to Pramugari Tika. Track number 4 out of 23, crew. Let's do a slow jam this morning. 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

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Checking in, Yuri. Terima kasih buat your early love letter, 1 month notice, Captain Eda, Yuri. 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I will remember those sweet words of you. 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Tidak hanya siaran, but you taught me how to love your job, love life, and build community. Build nakama kalau One Piece together ya. Yuri. I see you, girl. I see you in the car, girl. Let's fly, girl. Next track, number 8 out of 23. Song's called All the Way. All the Way.

So good all the way just now. Good morning, Ige Cat Eda. Good morning, Rizky Dian. Good morning, Bonifa Septiana Pramugaritika. I see you again. Alit Juliani. Julie is your month. Good morning, Bli Dante. Lagi di fase teh hijau tulus, Cap. Iya, curhat pagi-pagi. Sedang tidak bisa jatuh cinta, ya. Well, you got Cap too. Give you all the love and vitamin C, vitamin Cap to make you fall in love on a Monday morning again. It's been too long, crew. Too long is next, track number 10 out of 23 by Beaver. This play is Slow Jammer. I love it when beeps. Sudah mulai tone down a bit and sing his Pisces hearts out. This is Too Long, 10 out of 23. Pegangan.

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0: Semangat, Cawang Road Girl. 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So good, crew. 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Next track from Beeps is called Things You Do, 15 out of 23.

Track 14 sampai 19 adalah acoustic set dari Bieber di track listing Swag Live Coachella Weekend 2. Things You Do, I mean crew, this song hits hard. Hai Transjakarta, Fatmawati yang barusan lewat. Little things that we do adalah, kalau kata Bieber barusan, driving in the morning. And you know, pat me on the back ya kalau kata Bieber. Dipuk-puk crew, oh my god, berasa dipuk-puk gak sih? My 6 and 7 AM crew, we're gonna miss this. Okay, we're gonna miss this someday. Terima kasih atas 2 tahunnya terbang pagi bersama Captain Eda. You are the best. Next though is a Glory voice memo, special buat Gloria yang weekend kemarin. Crew aku Gloria, Arsa, Dito, Glory, ulang tahun, so happiest weekend Glory. This is your song, Glory voice memo. Back in the days pas Bieber Swag listening party, kamu nyaut-nyaut di lagu ini, ada aku Cap. Glory voice memo.

singing glory to the Most High, like a morning prayer, a good morning prayer. Next is called Zuma House, Z-U-M-A House acoustic. But what I want to play adalah Crew. I mean, thank you Bieber buat Swag Live Coachella Weekend 2. It has a different set list dari Weekend 1 sama 2. It is intentional storytelling untuk era barunya Bieber Swag. Kemudian ada Early Bieber Nostalgia, which lagu-lagu Bieber yang lama kayak Beauty and the Beat itu tidak masuk ke album live-nya. Because sekarang Bieber pengen Beliebers masuk ke era Swag bersamanya. But the next track is special. Track number 19 is called Everything Hallelujah, which Beliebers mengartikan lagu ini adalah love letter to istrinya Justin Bieber, yaitu Hailey Bieber, si Scorpio, dan anaknya Bieber. So let's hear a thing or two about Everything Hallelujah. Here it is, the last acoustic track on the set.

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Thank you juga Gyu sudah ngekawal Nezuko. 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All the best. Please always do your best on your new age, okay? Counting the days until I can see you both in person. Gyu, Nezuko, please always do your best on your new age. Let's play the last track, crew. Bener kan? Jam 6.42, 23 lagu sudah kita cover dari Justin Bieber's Swag Live Coachella Weekend 2 album. This one, I'ma play it full track. Song's called Daisies, Bieber and McGee. It is special for Nezuko. Yang hari ini ultahnya banyak yang ultah hari ini. 50 Cent, Oslo Ibrahim, dan My Directioner's Crew namanya Fenita. 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
1: Boys and girls, in a few moments the cabin crew will begin commencing your in-flight service. 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